0: I got the love in the music. I got soul in the music. I got the love in the music. I got soul in the music.
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0: I got soul in the music. I got the love in the music. I got soul in the music. I got the love in the music. I got soul in the music. I got the love in the music. I got soul in the music. I got the love in the music.

music, I got soul. In the music, I got the love. In the music, I got soul. In the music, I got the love. In the music, I got soul.

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2: 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Every day it gets a little easier. But you gotta do it every day. That's the hard part. But it does get easier.
3: ¿Qué hace esta pelota en mi tejado?